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1: Hey Germany, this is Benson Boone, and you're listening to my new single, The Time of My Life, on your favorite radio station.
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2: 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I look so good, you look so good. 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
2: Jedes Genre.
1: Let's go. Einen ganzen Tag. 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
2: 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Kompletter Abriss.
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Let's get the party started. See you at the bar, you was hardly talking. That's when I knew that your heart was scarring. Friends to lovers need a part to star in. Like, wait, babe, let me